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0: 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I think that OG Foo Fighters fans, you knew what we're getting at with that code word. 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

The night at nine is upon us. It is really something. Each night I blink and suddenly it's here tonight. We're digging through albums and songs that you would have been hearing on the radio back in 1974. And maybe you have some thoughts on that very subject. Let me know. 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

patron saint of the chick flick tearjerkers, the violin, got over it with a kick in the pants from U2 and the Rolling Stones.

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Tonight, the train has rolled into the year 1974 for our 9 at 9, and it was some kind of wonderful at that time, let me tell you.

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1: Keep calling for that breeze. Let it blow you out to see Leonard Skinner this summer. They are out there keeping the name alive more than 51 years after the OG members of Skinner released Second Helping. And it's pretty bonkers to me that Call Me the Breeze was the last song on the second side of the record. And sometimes the quality stuff is tucked in there at the end, isn't it? It's ultimate classic rock.
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It's 1974. That is our hangout zone for tonight's 9 at 9, and we are never going to turn it down. Say it loud with me. Long live rock. It's UCR.

0: It feels bloody well right, yet unfortunate that we only have one more song to wrap up tonight's 9 at 9, but that's the way it works when you're doing a thing called the 9 at 9. There are but just 9 songs. This is Ultimate Classic Rock.
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Nightmares and Other Tales from the Vinyl Jungle. We must be talking about the Jay Giles Band or the current state of your record room. I've got some bad news for you. There might be some fresh vinyl that you're going to need to add to that record room. We'll talk about that as we get into the next hour here at Ultimate Classic Rock.

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0: Well, there's a preview for you all of a cool Yes reissue that was announced earlier this week. Fans are finally going to be able to officially own the band's performance at Roosevelt Stadium from June of 1976. Recorded live during the group's Relayer tour with the lineup featuring keyboardist Patrick Moraz as part of the band. And July 17th, that'll hit the shelves on two CDs or three LPs of vinyl, marking the 50th anniversary of that concert, which some of you might know, that was originally broadcast on the legendary New York area station WNEW-FM. And yes, fans, it's kind of exciting to get that as an official release, isn't it? It is Matt Wardlaw. I think we should do one more from Yes and go even further back. We will do it at Ultimate Classic Rock.
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1: 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That's all.

0: The Black Crowes covered that song over the weekend during their homecoming performance in the Atlanta area, and Rich Robinson shared that if fans are surprised by them pulling out an AC/DC cover, they shouldn't be.
1: The interesting thing about it is Johnny's rocking the Cliff bass. The Cliff bass parts, pretty much, just like, you know what I mean? It's just doom, doom, doom, doom, doom, doom, doom, you know. And the drum parts were really very kind of groove oriented, very Phil Rudd, not a ton of fills. And a lot of the guitar parts were just doubled and just, you know, sort of minimalist in that approach. And that was, you know, but also there was obviously, you know, Rolling Stones and the Faces and everything in between you could imagine. But there was a lot more of that. And listening to Shake Your Moneymaker really brought that back. I forgot. Like we were, you know what I mean? Like we were way into that rhythm section and that interplay between the guitars and what's happening on, you know, between Cliff and you know, Phil Rudd. So it was eye-opening to look back.
0: The Crowes also welcomed Georgia music staple Kevin Kenney to the stage that same night to jam on a song by his band, Driving and Crying, and Kevin told us what that experience was like for him.
2: You know, the funny thing about that is that they sent me the set list. Or no, they didn't send me the set list. It was at Chris's dressing room. And he had said to me earlier that, hey, you want to play Acceleration? I thought for the encore. I said, yeah, that'd be great. And then when I got to the dressing room, it said the set list was there. And the encore was AC/DC, Riff Raff. So I was like, oh, okay, well, that's cool. Because I don't, you know, when I have to play, it kind of ruins the show for me because I know that I have to get up there eventually, so I'm kind of like nervous the whole time. But then I look at the set list again, and it's in the middle of the set, like in between She Talks to Angels and Twice as Hard. I'm like, and that says Acceleration. I was like, oh, crap. They want me to do it like in their show? And their show is pumped. Their show is rocking. So I was like, all right, I can do this, so. I was very honored.
0: Now, if you're unfamiliar with Driving and Crying, they are past their 40th anniversary as a group and recently released a great new album called Crushing Flowers. But here's a quick refresher for you from the 90s. It's the title track to their album, Fly Me Courageous, and it's UCR.

ramble on, you say, well, that's no problem, except my boss just handed me that note that I seem to get every couple of weeks that says, please do not ramble on. Fair enough. Here's John Mellencamp on Ultimate Classic Rock.

0: Police and doors and more of your requests shall follow. 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So if you have ideas, let me know. 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

0: If you missed our chat with Adria Petty and Ryan Yule Yates, that will be coming soon to the UCR podcast, where you'll find recent conversations with all sorts of folks, including Ian Anderson of Jethro Tull and Billy Corgan of Smashing Pumpkins. Both are interviews that you heard first here on the radio show. And I'm willing to bet that Billy might have some Tull in his record collection. We'll have to ask him next time. It's Ultimate Classic Rock.
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And even Eddie Vedder is happy to hear that news. Wow.

0: 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I died and you watched. I died and you walked by and said no.
1: 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When you could understand Ozzy.

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Let us know. This is Ultimate Classic Rock.

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I am not that athletic. Friends, it is Matt Wardlaw. I cannot believe it either. We are going to call it a night for tonight, but the weekend, oh yes, the weekend is so, so close, my friends. 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

0: Aerosmith, What It Takes. What it takes to keep your mind if you're 65 or older. I'm Mike Walsh with The Life Hack. Make sure you eat eggs for breakfast. People age 65 and over can reduce the risk of Alzheimer's by eating eggs. Science found that eating at least 5 eggs per week is associated with a 27% lower risk of Alzheimer's. So, don't be scrambled. Keep the sunny side up and be over easy, Benedict. Sorry, that cracked me up.
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1: I'm Mike Walsh. I thank you for listening. And I've got a life hack. If you want a sharper mind and to live stronger and better, get your bicycle out of the garage, air up the tires, and start riding it. Science reviewed 87 studies across 19 countries. Bicycling is linked to better mood, fewer depressive symptoms, sharper thinking, and stronger social connections. So in the immortal words of known genius Freddie Mercury, get on your bike and ride.
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Faster than a speeding ticket. 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
1: 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The Rock.

What is up, rockers? My name is Harley. Coming up, a song that was featured in an iconic Saturday Night Live sketch. But first, Marshall Tucker Band.

0: Loverboy and Working for the Weekend, a song that was given new life by Saturday Night Live when it appeared in the iconic Chippendales sketch with Chris Farley and Patrick Swayze. The sketch would later be controversial due to issues of fat shaming, but it is still considered a classic.
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0: Bruce Springsteen, Dancing in the Dark. Of course, you remember the video which introduced the world to the great Courtney Cox. Now, Dancing in the Dark peaked at number 2 on the Billboard 100. Springsteen had 12 top 10 hits, none of which ever reached number 1.
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2: 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It appears by its own numbers, the U.S. government seems insolvent. It's reported that the Treasury shows about $6 trillion in assets and over $47 trillion in liabilities. Add it all up, and it looks like the U.S. owes more than $130 trillion it doesn't have. 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

0: ZZ Top, my head's in Mississippi. I'm Harley, and I'm a big proponent of the human element in everything. I don't like the idea of AI and robots taking over the world, with one possible exception. Now that I've learned that in Japan, they are turning to robot wolves to fight off bears. Apparently, bear attacks have become a big issue in Japan. The robot wolves have been employed to use LEDs, sound emitters, and movable limbs to get bears out of human-occupied areas. Okay, yeah, in this one specific case, I'm totally okay with robots becoming our overlords.
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What are some things you laughed at when you were younger, but now you do when you're older? I've got America's List coming up, plus Tom Petty after John Mellencamp.

0: Tom Petty, Mary Jane's Last Dance. I'm Harley, and be honest, when you were younger, you never thought you were going to become a lame old person, and now you kind of are. Here are the top things we laughed at when we were young, and now we do. Number one on the list in a new survey, staying home on the weekends, followed by being happy when plans get canceled, going to bed early, gossiping about neighbors, and getting excited about new household items, as well as watching the weather forecast incessantly. Yes, all of the above. And have I told you about my new pellet grill?
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0: Allman Brothers Band and Ramblin' Man. Greg Allman, who passed away 9 years ago this week, is being honored in a new documentary called The Music of My Soul. Should hit theaters next month.
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Rush and Closer to the Heart from 1977's A Farewell to Kings. You know, the band actually thought about calling it quits if their previous album, 2112, had not been a huge success. They were ready to go back to their day jobs. Luckily, that didn't happen.

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0: Are you more like Tom Sawyer? Or are you more of a Tom Petty kind of person? That doesn't matter. Either way, we've got you covered.
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0: Van Halen and Best of Both Worlds. I'm Harley. All right, be honest. What do you think of loud chewers? Disgusting, right? Well, maybe not so much when you learn that chewing loudly might help you lose weight. Yeah, according to science, people who chew loudly on average consume fewer calories in a typical day. Yeah, there's nothing really special about chewing loudly that makes you eat less. It's more the fact that nobody invites you out to dinner.
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0: John Mellencamp and Hurt So Good. And it must have hurt just a little bit when John Mellencamp peaked at number 2 on the Billboard 100 with Hurt So Good. He was blocked from the number 1 spot by Rocky, namely Survivor's Eye of the Tiger, although he probably felt a little better when Mellencamp won the Grammy for Best Male Rock Vocal Performance with that song.
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0: REM and Losing My Religion. I'm Harley, and well, it is not unusual for rock bands to have celebrity fans, especially a band like REM, but it is pretty unusual for rock bands to have celebrity fans who are also, well, impersonators. Yeah, Michael Shannon, the actor probably best known for playing General Zod in the DC Extended Universe, also doubles as a rock and roll singer. He's the singer in an REM cover band.
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U2 getting to release a new cover. I've got the details on that on the way after Billy Squier.

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0: You two and I will follow. I'm Harley. Well, you two, like many people of Irish descent, were devastated by the passing of Shane McGowan, lead singer of the band The Pogues. Well, now U2 is taking part in an upcoming Shane McGowan tribute album. They've recorded a cover for the album, which comes out November 13th.
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A member of The Who makes a big announcement. 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

0: 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Well, the Who's Roger Daltrey has announced a big North American summer tour. 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

0: Queen and Fat Bottom Girls, Harley, and you've heard of City Mouse and Country Mouse. Well, here's a little science for you. City Mouse is probably tougher than Country Mouse. Yeah, according to science, animals who grow up in an urban environment tend to be bolder, more aggressive, and more active than those who live in a more natural, rural environment. And I know this to be true because one time I was in New York City and I was so intimidated by a pigeon that I actually apologized for cutting him off.
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2: Montag, Lieben, Glauben, Globen.

0: Oyster Cult and Burning for You. A longtime Blue Oyster Cult frontman Eric Bloom announced that he's had to take a few shows off due to surgery. But did you know that Eric Bloom wasn't even the lead singer on the band's two biggest hits? Yeah, he was reduced to background vocals on both Burning for You and Don't Fear the Reaper, which were sung by guitarist Buck Dharma.
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0: Aerosmith and Living on the Edge. Well, Aerosmith was, for years, the headliners of Walt Disney World's Rockin' Roller Coaster at Hollywood Studios, but that is no more. Their ride has been replaced with a new Rockin' Roller Coaster headlined by the Muppets band Electric Mayhem. However, if you're an Aerosmith fan, don't fret. Word has it that you can still find vestiges of the original Aerosmith version of the ride. They're kind of Easter eggs that show up as you ride along.
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We won't let you back down. 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

0: You too, and Sunday, Bloody Sunday. I'm Harley. Well, do you tend to sleep with a fan on? Well, did you know there was a proper way to position the fan in order to give you the best possible night's sleep? You should position it away from your body and preferably pointing out the door or out the window. Experts say that if you point the fan right at you, it might actually disrupt your sleep. Pointing it towards the door will let that warm air out and the cool air in. And I'm one of those people, always have the fan on, no matter how cold the room is.
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0: 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And video games teach kids to try again. So I guess there's some positive that's coming out of that.
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0: 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This is according to research and what experts say.
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0: Rocket House and Van Halen. Hey, it's Marty. So I forgot, yesterday was hamburger day. And I forgot to celebrate. I didn't make my burger last night on the grill. So you know what I'm going to do tonight, right? Yeah, I'm going to be making my burger on the grill tonight to help celebrate National Burger Day, which was yesterday. Listen, this time of the year, I think every day can be National Burger Day. So I'm okay with that. I'll be having a burger tonight, no doubt. 101.9 The Rock.
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0: That is STP. Hey, it's Marty. So the headlines of record summer travel don't match up with the stat that we uncovered, right? 40% of Americans will not be taking a single road trip this summer, with cost being the biggest reason why. And there's so many different things that you can do too, right? You don't have to go anywhere. You can stay home, stay local, and still have a whole bunch of fun this summer too. So yeah, it looks like a lot of people aren't taking road trips this summer after all.
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0: 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Hey, it's Mari. So AI chatbots are kicking your butts. 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

0: It is Led Zeppelin. It's Mari. So, heard of clout chasing? It means doing things primarily to get attention or popular influence, online fame. Term almost always negative, is used most frequently when someone attaches themselves to a celebrity, a trend, a controversy, and that type of stuff. Yeah, so clout chasing is the term for that.
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0: Joan Jett and the Blackhearts. 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

0: 101.9 The Rock, that is Skid Row. It's Marty. So do you know the White House is haunted? You know, the United States' most famous address has had several reports of ghostly appearances and eerie sounds. The most common ghost sighting is of Abraham Lincoln, spotted by First Lady Eleanor Roosevelt, the Queen of Netherlands, and Winston Churchill. Other ghosts have been spotted include Andrew Jackson and Abigail Adams as well. Presque Isle's Historical Society wants you to know that Maysville Museum will open for the summer coming up tomorrow from 10 till 2. The site once served as the Maysville Town Hall, School, and Grange Hall. In 2017, the Society opened the renovated site as a museum of Presque Isle's history. In celebration of America's 250th birthday, every visitor will receive a free 24-inch American flag while supplies last. Admission is free. The museum is at the corner of U.S. Route 1 and Brewer Road in Presque Isle.
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1: 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The Rock.

About to check outside again. You know what I'm talking about. Just let me know if you wanna go to that whole mile on the range. They got a lot of nice girls.

It is Bon Jovi. Hey, it's Marty. So down on your job, you're probably not drinking enough water. Yes, even mild dehydration, which you could experience from not drinking water or other beverages in a few hours, reduces energy, puts you in a bad mood, and hurts your concentration. If you prefer coffee or tea, then that's okay too, but make sure you try to get as much water as you possibly can as well. It's going to help in the office.

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Well, good for you. 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Rock and roll's got you covered. 101.9 The Rock.

0: Metallica, Nothing Else Matters, also Bad Company and The Police Don't Stand So Close. Andy and Stewart, as you know, filed a high court's lawsuit in London against Sting last year, seeking millions in unpaid publishing royalties and arrangers' fees. Sting paid his former bandmates more than $870,000. The guy said that's insufficient. The legal proceedings and hearings are actively ongoing. This week, 2007, the Police reunited for the first time since 86 for a tour, made a whole lot of money. Does not sound like that's going to happen again. It's Mackenzie Happy Friday. 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

0: 1019, The Rock, Stone in Love, and Journey currently on their farewell tour. Pretty grueling, according to Jonathan Cain. They're doing 4 shows in a week, and there's no support act. He says he's still enjoying playing these songs for the audience. It's the only reason it's still out there. But after 45 years of the band, he says it's time for him to close the chapter. It's a beautiful time to say goodbye. Read more at blabbermouth.net. It's Mackenzie. You can learn to mountain bike on trails tomorrow from 2 to 3:30 at the Northern Maine Community Trails in Presque Isle. The lessons are for beginners and experienced riders. And the classes are tomorrow, also June 6th, June 13th, and on the 20th. For more info, go to Northern Maine Community Trails on Facebook.
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0: Jimi Hendrix covering Bob Dylan. What a great cover all along the Watchtower. Today, back in 67, Hendrix, Cream, Pink Floyd, Ram Jam, and others appearing at this auction hall in England. Pink Floyd were just a supporting band at the time. They played in a corner of the shed with a white sheet behind them. Tickets were about $1.70.
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0: Authority song and Mellencamp wrapping up a set on this finally Friday in theaters today. The horror flick Back Rooms, where a strange doorway appears in a furniture showroom. That sounds good. 86% Rotten Tomatoes. The comedy The Breadwinner is out. Obsession is what a lot of people are seeing, according to Sammy, who saw it last night with her cousin. I don't know how it was, but when they came home, her cousin, Sammy's cousin, who's 26, did not want to sleep alone. Too scared. It's Mackenzie. 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

0: Studying the Heartbreakers, Learning to Fly on a Friday. It's Mackenzie. You can watch it online. Jeff Bezos' Blue Origin rocket exploded on the launch pad yesterday. All personnel are safe. The New Glenn rocket was slated to launch 48 Amazon LEO broadband satellites into low Earth orbit. Thankfully, it was just a test.
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0: When I come around in Green Day on this Friday, sad, four-time Stanley Cup winner Claude Lemieux, who was playoff MVP in 95, died yesterday. Don't know the cause of death. Lemieux, known for his pesky play and clutch goals, won his first Stanley Cup with the Canadiens in 86. 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

0: 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First single released on Rolling Stones Records. It was the band's sixth U.S. number one. 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

0: Detroit Rock City and Kiss on a Friday. Today, back in 83, Kiss played their last concerts in their famous makeup, at least until 1996, when they reformed with all original members and painted faces again. It's Mackenzie. It is the weekend, and you got any plans? What's the best kind of weekend? According to this poll, 64% said the best kind of weekend is one with no plans.
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0: time for another round of Who Are You? Are you more like Tom Sawyer? Or are you more of a Tom Petty kind of person? Doesn't matter. Either way, rock and roll's got you covered.
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How far off I sat and wondered. Started humming a song from 1962. Ain't it funny how the night moves when you just don't seem to have as much to lose. Strange how the night moves.

0: Greg Kim with the breakup song on this Finally Friday. It's Mackenzie Dennis Quaid and Kimberly Buffington. That was his third wife. They divorced in 2018. They have twins together, and they're about to turn 18 and are set to graduate high school in June. So Dennis Quaid is asking a court to cut off his child support each month. He sends nearly $14,000 a month.
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0: 101.9 The Rock, Jenny's Got a Gun named Aerosmith. The Major League Baseball Players Association braced their players for years this would be coming, and there it was yesterday, MLB's first official salary cap proposal since 94. 200-page proposal, worse than they ever anticipated, I guess, after submitting their initial proposal on Wednesday. So the owners responded with a demand for a salary cap system. The last time the owners made an explicit push for a cap, over 30 years ago, and it led to the longest work stoppage in MLB history. It's Mackenzie Carey. Hands of Maine is offering a three-day acoustic charitable dental clinic June 3rd, 4th, and 5th with free screenings and basic dental treatment for anybody without dental care. 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It's open to people of all ages. For more info or to make an appointment, call 207-667-6789.
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0: She talks to angels in the Black Crowes, who made a recent return visit to their Atlanta roots, a special one during a concert stop in the area. Thanks to a couple of surprises, including an unexpected AC/DC cover. It was Saturday night in the closing moments of the group's performance. The Black Crowes did a cover of Powerage's song Riff Raff. Yeah, the Bon Scott era album Powerage, fiery version of Riff Raff from the Black Crowes. Check it out online.
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0: And now, our pledge to you. We will be thoughtful with our song choices. We will play these songs in perpetuity. And we will assume you are always listening. If you agree with these terms, then please turn it up.
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0: Right around Van Halen on a Friday. Today, back in 83, Van Halen got a record 1.5 million to play day two of Apple founder Steve Wozniak's US Festival, the second and final year of the event. It's the most any act has ever been paid for a single performance. It was heavy metal day. Van Halen, Motley Crue, Quiet Riot, Judas Priest, Ozzy, Scorpions, Triumph also on the bill. 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

0: The Rock, Pat Benatar, Fire and Ice. On a Friday in theaters today, Looks Good, Sounds Good, Backrooms, 87% Rotten Tomatoes. Also, the comedy The Breadwinner is out, and Obsession's been out since the 15th. Sammy says that everybody's loving that one. 96% Rotten Tomatoes. She and her cousin saw it last night. I don't know how it was, but I do know that her cousin, who's 26, did not want to sleep alone last night. Too scared. It's Mackenzie. The Planetarium Show, IBEX, Search for the Edge of the Solar System. It is tonight, 6:30 at the Francis Malcolm Science Center. Reserve your space because reservations are required because space is limited, I should say, to reserve your space. 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

0: Come on, take a free ride. Yeah. Hey, Gwinter and In the Air Tonight from Phil Collins, who gets inducted into the Rock Hall of Fame in November. He will not be performing. They asked. He said no. Health-wise, he's doing pretty good right now, but not quite up to par to be able to perform at his best. Hopefully, though, he's going to show up. It's Mackenzie. I'm out. Have a great weekend.
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Billy Squire and Everybody Wants You. Dan here. And in a few minutes, I want to tell you about a celebrity musician who keeps getting into unusual businesses. Tell you about that in a few. But right now, it's Pink Floyd and Wish You Were Here.

0: Scorpions and Rocky Like a Hurricane. And country music superstar Dolly Parton is set to open her first travel stop. Dolly's Tennessean Travel Stop. Wow, she has a lot of businesses these days. Yeah, if I was driving down the road and I saw Dolly Parton's Travel Stop, here's how my thought process would go exactly. I'd be like, Dolly Parton's Travel Stop? What does she have to do with travel stops? That's silly. I mean, why would I go in there? What does she do different than anybody else? I mean, what does she do different than anybody else? I wonder what kind of food she has in there. You know what? I'm going in. I'm going to Dolly Parton's Travel Stop. And that's how it would go. So Dolly Parton may be a genius.
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12: Dan here. Happy Friday. And right now we have Grand Funk. We're an American band.

0: Bon Jovi and I'll be there for you on 101.9 The Rock. And John Bon Jovi and his son Jesse founded a wine called Hampton Water a few years back, which seems to be pretty successful. And now Jesse Bon Jovi is involved with several different liquor brands. He's some kind of alcohol baron. That'd be a tough job for me to have these days because I don't drink that much. So if I was at a business dinner, I would think you'd be expected to have your own product, right? And I'd be sitting there saying, I'll just have water. People would be looking at me with the side eye like, why aren't you drinking the wine, pal? What's wrong with it? What do you know? What are you hiding? Deals off. It wouldn't be great. 101.9 The Rock is broadcasting from the Griffith Ford Mitsubishi Studios.
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17: 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Time for another round of Who Are You? Are you running down a dream? Or do you have peace of mind? Either way, rock and roll's got you covered.
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Tom Petty and You're So Bad. And I was reading where researchers say that video games can help kids to be more resilient, to fail and then try again and do better. Although I wonder at what point are the video games just too hard. When I was a kid, there was a game called Mega Man 2 that I tried to beat, I don't know, 700 times, and eventually I just had to give it up. Otherwise, I'd still be sitting there 34 years later like, Mom, can you microwave me a Hot Pocket? I really think I'm going to beat level 3 this time.

0: Time for another round of Who Are You? Are you like a scorpion? There's no one like you. Or are you more like a barracuda? Barracuda. Oh. Eh, doesn't matter. Either way, rock and roll's got you covered.
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0: Guns N' Roses with Hair of the Dog, their cover of a song that was originally made by Nazareth, the Scottish band, who Axl Rose, Guns N' Roses frontman, is a huge fan of, to the extent that he actually asked Nazareth to play his wedding, which they did not do, but as a consolation, they allowed him to cover that song, which he happily did because he's a super fan. 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

0: Journey with Love and Touch and Squeezing. And this week, Jonathan Cain of Journey spelled out why he's leaving the band, or why the band is retiring. He said, "I think the only reason I'm still out here is the fans. It's time for me to close the chapter. It's a beautiful time to say goodbye. We're at 45 this year. I'm so honored to celebrate 45. After playing the stadium tour with Def Leppard last year, I just feel like we've done it and we're just repeating ourselves. The new albums don't seem to move the needle." So, gave a little clarification there.
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Staying in If You Love Somebody, Set Them Free. Dan here. And in a few minutes, we'll hear maybe the number one tribute song of all time. Think about that in a few. But right now, it's Alice Cooper, No More Mr. Nice Guy.

AC/DC with Back in Black, a song that they wrote for their lead singer, Bon Scott, who passed away in 1980. And the replacement for Bon Scott, Brian Johnson, he talked about when they were working on that song, where the band told him when he was working on the lyrics that it can't be morbid. It has to be for Bon, and it has to be a celebration. And yeah, a lot of tribute songs are obviously a bit of

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0: Dan here. Happy Friday to you. Right now we have Elton John with Saturday Night's All Right.

0: Night Ranger and Sister Christian on 101.9 The Rock, broadcasting from the Griffith Ford Mitsubishi Studios. And Major League Baseball's owners proposed the salary cap for baseball this week. The players do not want a salary cap. I don't know if it's necessary or not. I understand that people think the Dodgers are now a dynasty and they have the highest payroll, and a lot of folks don't like that. But if you look at the flip side of that, the Mets have the second highest payroll, and they're so far one of the worst teams in baseball this year. And last year, we were also two outs away from the Blue Jays winning the World Series instead of the Dodgers. So is it really necessary? I don't know.
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0: Tom Petty and You Don't Know How It Feels. And the University of Texas at Austin claims your favorite type of pet says something about your personality. So they said if birds are your favorite, you're outgoing. Reptile owners are leaders. Cat people are adventurous. Fish owners are perceptive. People who like bunnies are reliable. And if you're a dog person, you're warm-hearted. The one I find most interesting there is that if you're a fan of fish, you're perceptive. You know, I've heard the expression clever like a fox. I've never heard clever like a fish. Ah, you're shrewd like a guppy. Never heard that.
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We've got cars. I guess you're just what I need. That's what I need. We've got a jet. We've even got a train. No matter how you get around, remember, rock and roll's got you covered. 1019 The Rock.

0: died and you just said no.
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0: Pink Floyd and Have a Cigar on 101.9 The Rock. 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

0: Black Sabbath with Iron Man. And there was some controversy around that song this week. There was a music site that named it one of the worst songs in rock history, which I think is crazy because, I mean, whatever the worst song is in rock history, we probably haven't heard it. It probably didn't make it as a single or anything. But beyond that, I think they're just wrong. I think that's a great song. And I think more people agree with me than that music site.
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0: We've got a lot of crosstown traffic informationally tonight as we get into the show. Happy weekend, everyone. It is Matt Wardlaw. It's great to be here with you for the start of another weekend together. We have some cool stuff tonight. We're going to revisit the first Crosby, Stills, and Nash album, and we'll also hear how some classic rock folks helped to unknowingly inspire one of the biggest albums and movies of the 80s. And another Foo Fighters code word? Well, I've got you covered there as well. Thanks for being here with us on UCR.
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0: It's Ultimate Classic Rock, and as we get into June, a bunch of the musicians from Prince's longtime band, The Revolution, and many, many others from both Minneapolis and around the musical world are coming to the city for a big tribute concert next week, honoring Prince 10 years after his unfortunate passing. And you can see a bunch of information about the concert at the website, PrinceCelebration2026.com. And I spoke with Revolution drummer Bobby Z earlier today, who's going to be part of the festivities. And we talked about a number of different things, including the surprising source of inspiration for the Purple Rain movie, which faced a number of obstacles when it came to the idea of getting it made. But ultimately, there was also a big classic rock band that provided some helpful guidance inspirationally.
1: Timing is everything, and show business especially. And the fact that Purple Rain was the sixth album of his first six album deal, so he comes with the power of 1999 with Corvette and the hit 1999, you got a little leverage there. So his desire was to take MTV and, you know, just be, go mad, you know, do a movie, go way beyond that. But we were also inspired by things like Quadrophenia, which I don't think people realize was such a huge impact on Prince. The Who's movie with Sting in it, about the mods and the rockers, you know, it's kind of a West Side Story with the Time versus the Revolution, you know. So there was inspiring stories that led to this. But his drive to get his management to convince the powers that be in Hollywood to make a movie is legendary. That's for sure.

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Yesterday was National Hamburger Day. Nobody told me. That's okay, I guess, because we could just proclaim these next couple of days as being National Cheeseburger Weekend. I am quite sure that between all of us here, we'll figure out a way to make it an epic celebration.

0: a cautionary tale there, sort of. It's Matt Wardlaw. We're going to keep slinging the records in your general direction, but in a way that is completely safe and not harmful. Eddie Money, Bon Jovi, many others. 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